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We get 9 minutes after 8 o'clock. Now we get Hawak One Beat coming through. This next song is brought to you by Big Shot Hot Dog. We got the

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0: 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This night song is brought to you by Burst 345 Twin Pack. Pangdalawang baso, 2 times na inom, 2 times na nutrisyon. 7 pesos and 75 centavos lang SRP per baso. Pili na!

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Hi, sweethearts. Good morning. I know it was a kind of a shaky morning. We did experience earlier. Pero that will not be the reason to stop us from being you the best. The best of love songs hanggang alas 11 po ng umaga. Welcome po sa ating programang Music from the Heart. Kasama si George and Dr. Heart. Naku, mga love songs na magpaparelax sa atin kasi medyo na-stress tayo kanina. Grabe yan, no? Suspended ang klase, face-to-face classes as announced by our City Information Office at ni Mayor Clarix Uy. Yan, pa-remember sa mga estudyante natin, ha? 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Pero anyways, eto na mga sweethearts. Ang ating question of the heart. Ano nga ba yun, George? 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Pero, mutuo ba ka? Do you believe that there are some wounds na hindi nahihilom? If you believe so, o may experience ka, hala, sige, pag-usapan natin. Text us at 0917-1579-927 at 0961-8924-927. 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When it when we talk about the panahon, yung parang gusto natin o yung sugat ng nakalipas, parang gusto natin balikan yung dating moments kung saan naging masaya tayo. Kaya naman TJ Monterde will make us realize as he is on the next on the next song with Dating Tayo. 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

10:31. Let's hear the next song from William Brothers. We got Can't Cry Hard Enough. And this song is brought to us by Birchie Fortified Twin Pack. 2 times na inom, 2 times na nutrition, 775 SRP lang per baso. Bili na!

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0: Alright, tanggapin natin ang report ni HPG Joseph Y. Corantranara of MRG Taxi. 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
2: Magandang hapon din sa iyo, Harvey Stone. 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

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Anyway, leaving you with a song from Oasis, Wonderwall, playing right here sa Heart FM, ang radyo ng hardcore. Bago na mga sweethearts, I'm Ben.

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